few people have done this particular track, and all versions, to be honest. Even Nazareth done a version of it. I think they actually did the original version of it, Nazareth. And but Cheap Trick did a brilliant song of it, and it's called The Flip.

sometimes the song, what you can only talk over, well, what you can talk over, and there's some what you just can't take talk over as well. Like Fanfare of the Common People, you can't do that because it's just a classic. And this one's the same. It's Lynyrd Skynyrd, and it's Freebird. And again, I'm playing you the full version of it, which goes on for 9 minutes and 7 seconds.

0: When you think about it, you can't really answer that question, can you? Because the only time you can actually tell which is your best time of the day, or the best day of your life even, is when you're no longer here, and you can't tell anybody, can you, when you think about it? Good song, yeah, good time.
1: 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Let's move on with this one from Manfred Band, Earth Band, and it's called Blinded by the Light.

0: extended version of the album version. That's what we thought. Man from Man, Earth Band, Blinded by the Light. Right, let's move on with this one.
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Wonder which one I got. Well, not in that category when I say I've got Face for Radio. Leave that up to you.

0: that was Bewitched, and of course the roller coaster. That's one what tickets overlooked a lot, just get played that much. I don't know why. Damn good song. Anyway, let's move on. It's Mr. G on the Memorable Moments, playing all your great hits.
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Soft Cell brought it out in 81, they released it, but it is originally country, then it went to

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1: You're listening to me, Mr. G, on the Memorable Moments. And we're going to play you now the Pet Shop Boys and Domino Dance. Oh,

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1: One from Atomic Kitten, and it's called Someone Like Me. See, people say they didn't too like me, definitely. And it was, I just think I'm a pleasant person, but they're entitled to their own opinions. But anyway, I said this from Atomic Kitten, Someone Like Me. It's Mr. G, playing you all the big hits, like we always do. That's how I said hits.
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0: It's Mr. G.

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What a band they were. And don't hear much of them now, dear, but I have to have a look up and see if we can find some information about them and see if they broke up or are they still going about. We'll have a look while they're playing it. Anyway, this song is called Rings Around the World. Super Fairy.

Well, about the only thing I can find is in 2010, just a tour around and just disbanded. And probably thought that's enough because numbers had dropped down a little bit. So unfortunately, that was that. But the Welsh rock band, good Welsh rock band as well, made some good songs. And you've just heard a good one there. Right, let's move on some more. Great tracks. Savage Garden, To the Moon and Back. Before they've done that, haven't they? Been to the moon. Hey? Wallace and Gromit's been there. They went for some cheese. Didn't bring any back for anybody else, did they?

this one from James Blunt, and it's called The Girl That Never Was. Oh, okay. If she never was a girl, what was she? Don't ask that question, Mr. G. Come on.

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Keep it locked with Mr. G.

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going with this one, one from Within Temptation, a classic Within Temptation, and it's called We Run. Run? I want to flipping walk now. Yeah.

0: with intimidation and a little bit of help from exhibit as well. That's called And We Run. Hey, that's the clean version of you gathered. I bet everybody was thinking, oh, has he put the right one on? I did check.
1: When I was 6 years old, I broke my leg

Hi, and welcome to today's episode of Sensational 70s with me, Gord Cooper. And can I just say, it is sensational today. I just looked down the playlist and it is superb. Started off today's show with The Village People and YMCA. And YMCA, would you not? That is a benchmark for today's show, The Village People and YMCA. This is just as easy to match it. A little bit of ABBA.

So I was in my prime in the 70s. Well, when I say prime, I that may be debatable, I think. But I was around for all the 70s, and it still never amazes me. And I've been doing the 70s show now for quite a while. Of all the different styles and songs that are still played to this day. Ha, you see, I was around when music was good. Not saying it wasn't good in other decades, but I'm saying specifically in the 70s, it was cracking. We had all different types of genres. And if you didn't like one genre, you only had to wait a couple of years and a different genre came along. And your True Connection just then with More, More, More. Before that, ABBA, of course, with Voulez-Vous. And start off today's show with the Village People with YMCA.

Rapidly approaching the halfway stage of today's show. The show, of course, being Supersonic 70s with me, Gord Cooper. And did I not say at the beginning part of the show, supersonic was the important word. And have I been proven right? Yes, I have. I hear you shout. Candy Staton with Young Hearts Run Free. Before that, the Bee Gees with Staying Alive. And the Average White Band, the instrumental, Pick Up the Pieces. A little bit of Earth, Wind & Fire coming up next.

Put your hands up. No matter whether you was born in the 70s or not, you were singing along to Edwin Starr and War of the Chorus. I know we all do. It's one of those songs that you have to sing along to. Before that, we had Earth, Wind and Fire, of course, and September. Coming up next is a song that I would rather have not played. But if I don't play it, I'm going to be left with about a 3.5 minute gap at the end of the show. So I'm going to have to play it, but I'm not going to be around to listen to it because I always have and always will hate this song. So I'm going to make myself a quick cup of tea while you listen to this little duet from Elton John and Kiki Dee.

Cup of tea over, but rapidly running out of time. And I have noticed on today's show that we've got quite a disco feel to the show. Casey and the Sunshine Band, and That's the Way, I Like It. And before that, another one that I know, no matter when you were born, you were singing along to, Gloria Gaynor and I Will Survive. And the one I managed to be out making a cup of tea for, Elton John and Kiki D, of course, and Don't Go Breaking My Heart.

Sarah Brightman, who apparently lost her heart to a Starship Trooper, as we did in the 70s, brings us more or less to the end of today's show. I will finish off with one from Odyssey and Native New Yorker. But before Sarah Brightman, we had Leo Sayer and You Make Me Feel Like Dancing, and Kelly Marie, who feels like she's in love. And why shouldn't she have been? But hopefully you've enjoyed my selection, even though it's quite strongly on the disco route. So if you love disco, you love today's show. But either way, hopefully you've enjoyed my selection enough to join me same time, same place, same channel next week. Until then, keep smiling.

friend of the show, Miss James and Bonnie. You just listened to Bonnie Tyler, Total Eclipse of the Heart. That was a little bit of a longer version, wasn't it? Goes on for just short 7 minutes, but you all thought I'd gone to sleep again. But no, we played two short ones to start off with. One from the DC Cups with People Say, and Matchbox with Teenage Boogie. Right, let's go with this one. One from Celine Dion, The Reason. Charlotte Larson with Leaving on a Jet Plane, originally done by John Denver. And would you believe we've got Coast to Coast and doing the Huckleback. Okay, right, the good old 80s. And Free Faller is coming up after Coast to Coast, but I shall have another

I did say I'd had a little chat with you before the play Free Faller, and that's what I'm doing. I'm just going to let you know what's going on to Free Faller, because Free Faller is next, and it's called Do This, Do That. Do this, do that, do that, do this. Can you say that fast and swap it around, can you? Don't do it while you listen to the song, will you? Because you'll miss it. Harry Bonifonti is coming along with Jamaican Farewell and Hazel Dean with They Say It's Gonna Rain. Well, they're probably going to be right. And then we've got Jack L with Amsterdam.

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Billy Farouche is going to come with this one, and it's called Heart Over Mind. And then we've had a few messages in saying, oh, yes, Leaving on a Jet Plane by John Denver. I haven't heard that for a while, so we've had about four or five people, Jason and Gillian and Gloria and Stephen down there in Devon as well. So just for you, no, not just for you, we are too. Just for you, here's after Johnny Farouche, the John Denver version of Leaving on a Jet Plane. Lord Brannigan follows it.

Tell you a lot of Reddingham was going to follow. That was called a Cry Wolf. Right, you remember when we did the Christmas stuff and 1969 we couldn't play the Rolf Harris version of Two Little Boys? Right, can you remember the song I played? Led Belly played his version of Two Little Boys back in 1903, I think it was. And we've got another one by him now. We're going to play that one, and you're not going to believe it. That is from this is going to be from 1939, and you'll recognize the song by a different artist from the 60s. But yeah, it's a good one. And after, we're going to go with Temple Tudor to take us up to the top of the hour. See if you recognise this.

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1: 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I'm here all week. It is DJ Fresh and ATR.

welcome to the second part of the breakfast show. You just listened to the Triple Decker, three from Fertile Sharky. We had A Good Heart and You Little Thief, and started off with Listen to Your Father. How many times did you listen to your father? Yeah. In my case, not committing myself. Not a lot, put it that way. And right, let's go with this one. REM, it's called A Bad Day. Gary Newman coming along with Engineers, and one from Eddie Floyd. I think you'll recognise it from a different person. The name of Amy.

0: Eddie Floyd there with a Knock on Wood, the original version. Amy Stewart just revamped it in the 70s. Right, let's go on with this one. Edwyn Collins, A Girl Like You, Foreigner, Cold as Ice, Genesis, Follow Me, Follow You, and a little bit of Prince after Genesis, and Foreigner. But first of all, this one, Edwyn Collins and A Girl Like
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0: late great prince there was the most beautiful girl in the world. Never actually admits who that one was, does he? But anyway, it doesn't really matter. Referring to them all. Right, let's have this one. East 17, West End Girls, George Michael, with a little bit of
1: It's Mr. G on Breakfast.

0: Because I gotta have faith. I gotta have faith. Because I gotta have faith, faith, faith. I gotta have faith, faith, faith.
1: Little Finchy coming up. Yes. Here, just for you, here are two. We're going to go two from Meatloaf. And we're going to have two tracks from each album. What you come out with, if you come out with two albums, right? But Midnight at the Lost and Found, from the album Lost and Found. And the well-known one, Batavel, from Batavel. Thanks for listening. Stay tuned to your Hits
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2: It sure is, and you're so welcome along to the program this week as well. And thank you for joining us. We have music from the last 5 decades to get through. It sounds like a task, doesn't it? But it's absolutely wonderful because we can just about play anything covering the last 50 years. So hopefully some of your favourites in there. And we have a couple of interesting features on the programme as well. We'll have a song from either Sting or from his band The Police. We'll have one or two new songs from recording artists trying to make it in the music world and in the radio world. And of course, not forgetting our relax and chill part of the programme, which is a half an hour of easy listening, feel good music. It's on for the final 30 minutes. And also, we have the same word, different tune part of the show, where I pick one word from a song title, and then I find it in several other song titles, and I play them all for you, well, as many as I can, during the course of the programme. So if you think you can handle that, and if you think you can handle the best music, as I say, from the last 5 decades, well then, you're on the right station and the right program. Let's kick it off right now. I ain't worried. Hope you're not. It's One Republic.

yeah, what a song. Short and sweet, to the point, great stuff from Top Gun 2, a number of years back. That's One Republic, and I Ain't Worried, kicking us off on this week's edition of 50 Years and Rolling. Hello everyone again, and a big welcome along to you. I hope you're in good form, and that perhaps the music might put you even into better form, if that is possible. And if not, well, just stay in that same place. I know, I should be a philosopher, shouldn't I? No, I don't think so. Second up, we are going all the way back to the 1970s. 1977. It's Earth, Wind and Fire. A little bit of spacey stuff. This is called Fantasy.

Oh my goodness. What a song. A great remix version of an old classic from 1977. All in all, it's absolutely top class. And speaking of all in all, well, that's the name of the album it originally came from as well. The great sound of Earth, Wind and Fire and Fantasy. Yeah, shall we try and do the whole lot here on 50 Years and Rolling? I mean, how do you follow a song like that? It's so difficult, but we're sticking with the 70s and going back 2 years earlier to 1975 with Queen.

0: from one of the best albums of the early noughties, How to Dismantle an Atomic Bomb. It's Bono and the Boys, U2, and that's called A Man and a Woman. And before that, we had music from the late Freddie Mercury, along with his band Queen, from 1975. Yeah, it's hard to believe, isn't it? You're my best friend. Well, I hope this radio station is one of your best friends, along with this programme. It's 50 years and rolling. It's Leo Kirby here, broadcasting from Limerick in Ireland, as I do each and every week at this time, bringing you musical delights from the last 5 decades. And one of the things we do is we play a song from either the Police or from the main man of the Police, who is Sting.
1: 2, 3, 4.
0: And here he is with Shaggy.

0: a concept that Sting came up called the Tiny Desk Concert or Club, and it features Sting and Shaggy with the old classic from Sting called Englishman in New York. And you know something? I'm emphasizing the word new because it's time for that part of the program.
1: Same
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4: This

Wow, what a great song that is from, well, it sounds like the Beautiful South, and you'd be bang on because two former members of that band, Paul Heaton and Jackie Abbott, came together a number of years ago and brought us out that song, which is called New Fella. And it fits in rather nicely with the same word, a different tune part of the programme, because it's all about, well, what I do is I pick a word from a song title and I find it in maybe seven or eight other song titles and play them for you during the course of the programme. So the word is new. We've had Englishman in New York, New Life, and a new fella there. And right now, let's have some new rules, because this is Dua Lipa.

What a sound from Dua Lipa. That is called New Rules. Do you know something? There are just so many songs with new in the title. It's absolutely incredible. I suppose it's a fairly obvious choice for a word in a song title. New this, new that. And I haven't even thought about the groups that have new in their title. New Radicals, New Order. Oh, stop. I could do a separate program on groups alone. But we're sticking with the same word. Different tunes part of the show, and this next one, well, I tell you, it's going to bring back some great memories. It does for me, and perhaps it will for you as well, because back a long, long time ago, when I was out and about as a young fella, you'd go out to the old disco and you'd be hoping for slow songs and whatnot, and you might, you know, dance slowly with someone that you had your eye on. And then the end of the night would come, and most of the DJs in this region of Limerick in Ireland, well, there was one song back in the 80s that they would always finish up on. I'm not finishing the programme, but I am going to continue with same word, different tune, and play that song. It's Frank Sinatra, New York, New York.

Great memories there on both occasions from the 1980s. First off, Frank Sinatra and New York, New York. And that one there is Simon Le Bon and Company. His group are called Duran Duran. And as I say, from the 1980s as well, we played New Moon on Monday. I'm still going to try and get three more in before we finish this part of the program. And we're heading back to the 1970s right now with the Stylistics.

Well, it's maybe older than 50 years, but great to hear it again. One of the all-time classics from the Stylistics, and you make me feel brand new. I do hope you're enjoying this part of the programme. Still time for a couple more tunes with the word new in the title.

0: with someone new.
1: Hasn't he some voice from a place called Bray, not too far outside of Dublin, in Ireland here? There goes Hozier and Someone New. And from Bray in Ireland, we go to California. And a song, actually this is the third song in this section of the program with the words, not the word new, but the words New York in the title. And this is Michael Franks. It's real kind of jazzy, smoothie and sophisticated.

0: Yeah, and off we go into the second part of the programme for this week. I certainly hope you're enjoying the music so far. It's Leo Kirby with you for another hour, bringing you great tunes from the last 5 decades. We're not finished with new yet. We have one more tune with new in the title, and it's coming up for you right now.
1: This is Leo Kirby.

Well, what a way to start the second hour of this week's edition of 50 Years and Dolling. It actually concludes our little part of the programme we call Same Word, Different Tune, where I pick a word out of a song title and I find it in loads of other song titles, which is the case this week because I could go on forever. The word was new. And you know what? I could have actually picked two words, New York, because we must have had maybe three or four songs with New York in them, but new is the key word. And that one there from Don Henley, a great song, great to hear it again from the 1980s. That's called New York Minute. And on we go. The music continues on the programme, and this one's still doing the business as it did a number of years back. A hit all over for the second time. It's Zara Larsson.

Well, was it better the first time when it was released or the second time? I reckon it's actually selling more the second time round. There goes Zara Larsson and Lush Life.

What about that for a song from Olivia Dean and her current offering called Men I Need? And before that from the 1980s, the great classic Randy Crawford and You Might Need Somebody. Let's head back to the 1990s now. Do you remember this one? It's a remix version of a huge hit single Seal had, and it's called Crazy.

Yeah, that's what you call here a decent remix of a great song from the 1990s. It is Seal. Some voice, isn't he? That's called Crazy, right here on 50 Years and Rolling. And one more song, and we'll be heading into the final part of the show, which is called A Relaxing Chill, where I play 30 minutes of easy listening, feel-good music. And taking us to that, it's Tears for Fears.

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2: Yeah, for the next 30 minutes, it's all about the relaxing and the chilling. That's my hope for you each and every week on this part of 50 Years and Rolling, that you can just make a bit of you time and let the music work its magic and bring you a bit of joy, at least to the earlobes and maybe to the head and brain as well. And you're asking maybe if you're new to it. Why are you saying that, Leo? Well, because I get to play music like this one

Yeah. They don't come much better than that. The haunting voice and haunting sound of Stevie Nicks. And that's from an album she brought out around the early noughties called Trouble in Shangri-La. And from that we played Love Is. Should do we know what love is? It's what you want it to be. That's my pontificating on the program this week. And we're not doing same or different tune all over again. But it just happens that this next song, it's from the 1980s and it's called Lover. But this time it's Brian Ferry in Roxy Music.

Well, if you are familiar with your American TV cop series, especially from the 1980s, that song might be familiar to you because it was used in the great old TV cop series Crockett and Tubbs, Miami Vice. Do you remember that? And from that, actually, that TV series produced some incredible soundtracks. I think maybe 3 or 4 albums over, I don't know how many seasons it went, but that's from one of those albums. It's Roxy Music, around about 1985, 86 for that one, and that's called The Lovers. Now, what we like to do with this station, and indeed this program as well, is promote up-and-coming artists trying to make it in the music world and get their music compositions played, which is not an easy thing to do, especially on mainstream radio. So I encourage, if you're a musical-minded person and have a few songs, well, you might drop them in to me on MP3 format, please, on 50yearsandrolling@gmail.com. 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I guarantee you I will listen to them. And if I think they're good enough for our listeners' ears, well, then I will play them. And my hope is that there might be someone important listening that has a bit of influence in the music world and maybe can give these artists a break. That is my hope, and I try and play one or two of those each and every week during the course of the two-hour programme. And this week, now, listen up to the name, because it's not Harry Nilsson, it's Henry Nilsson, okay? Just to clarify that. And when I got the MP3 from this gentleman and I looked at his influences, when you see like Jackson Browne and Neil Young, you got to give it a listen. And I'm so glad I did. So I want you to listen to it now and see what you think. As I say, his name is Henry Nilsson, and this is his current offering. It's called Beginning of the End.

Oh, goodness me, it's such a powerful song for sure. And way older than I originally thought as well. Came out in 1976, title track for an album that Jackson Browne brought out then, called The Pretender. And before that, someone who cites Jackson Browne as one of his major influences. He's around a while, but he's trying to make it big time in the music world. His name is Henry Nilsson, and we played his latest offering called Beginning of the End. Well, speaking of end, we're nearly done. Just time for one more tune before I leave you this week. And I do hope you enjoyed the program, and that you will make it a date on this great station each and every week at the same time. That's when I'm with you, and I really love playing the tunes for you. So please do that and keep it here now as well, because right after me, there are more top-notch musical shows, every genre of music catered for, coming up for your listening pleasure. So until I talk to you again, you take care of each other and take care of yourselves as well. This is Leo Kirby saying bye-bye. I'm going to leave you with a beautiful song from the 1980s from the Bee Gees, and it's on extended play as well. I really like this one, and I'm hoping that it ticks the box for you as well. As I say, it's the Bee Gees with Spirits Haven't Flown. Bye now.

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time on this Sunday afternoon, yes, of course, on the 17th of May 2026. Right, we're looking at the year of 2026 years ago, right into the new million. Right, okay. Thanks a lot, Leo, for a great show always. And don't forget, after me, from 1 till 2, will be Cranky Case with That's What I Call. Right, in the meantime, you've got me in the golden hour. Yes, of course, welcome to the year 2000. 26 years ago, where was you? What was you doing? Can you remember what was in the charts that year as well? Right, okay, let's refresh your memories. Right, I think we should kick off, don't you? Right, okay, from me, Paul Tunstall, on the golden hour. Right, let's go. This is Samantha Mowbray, right, and she came up with this one at number 2 in the chart of year 2000. I've got to tell you, and here it is.

Yeah, that was Samantha the Mumbai. Yes, of course, gotta tell you, at number two in the charts of year 2000, 26 years ago. Right, and let's not forget this one, at number one in the charts of 2026 years ago, was this one from Britney Spears. Oops, I did it again. Certainly did.

0: Before you go, there's something I want you to have.
1: Oh, it's beautiful. But wait a minute, isn't this...
0: Yeah, yes it is.
1: But I thought the old lady dropped it into the ocean in the end.
0: Well, baby, I went down and got it for you.

Britney Spears, the Years, of course. Oops, I did it again, right. And number two in the charts 26 years ago. Right, I'm not forgetting this one at number five in 26 years ago. Yes, of course, was this one from Steps. And they come up with this one at number five in the charts of 26 years ago. Yes, of course, the year 2000, 26 years ago. Right, they come up with this one, Scott, called When I Said Goodbye, and here it is.

What a lovely ballad that really was. When I Say Goodbye, right at number 5 in the charts, 26 years ago, the year 2000, right, okay, on this 17th of May 2026. Coming up now to 13 minutes past 12 o'clock here on Your Rich Digital, yet of course, UK time. Right, on your number one radio station, yes of course. Me and the colleagues, we do play the best music here on the Android, Alexa, and on your Google as well. And so there you are. Right, okay. So, right, let's go into some more music. Why not? With this one from the Backstreet Boys, right? And this was a big hit for them. At number 8 in the charts, the year 2000, and 26 years ago, this is called The One.

Yes, of course. That was Atomic Kitten there, and I Want Your Love. Absolutely great song, wasn't it? And that reached number 10 in the charts of the year 2000, 26 years ago. Right, okay. This is Coldplay, and they come up with this one at number 4 in the charts 2000, and 26 years ago. And this was a great song called Yellow, and here it is.

Weather and Yellow, one of the biggest bands of the early 2000s, that was. And of course, doing quite well in the charts. Yes, of course, with that one at number 4 in the charts of 26 years ago, the year 2000, that was called Yellow. Right, okay, but let's not re-reel this out as well. At number 3 in the charts of 2000, 26 years ago, this is Richard Ashcroft. And he came up with this one, A Song for the Lovers. And here it is.

Yeah, that's Richard Ashcroft, a song for the lovers. Number 3 in the charts 26 years ago, the year 2000. Hope you enjoyed this chart, it's Sam Sirliam, and I hope you are too. Right, okay, right. We are national across Ireland, we are national across the UK, and we're global across the world. Your number one radio station will be Polton Stall here on the Golden Hour. Right, okay, this is the Outside Spinners, and they come up with this one called Love Struck. And this was number 9 in the charts the year 2000, 26 years ago. And here it is.

Oh, what a great instrumental there. And yes, of course, the Outside Spinners, Love Struck, right at number 9 in the charts 26 years ago. But this is Jamella, and Jamella came up with this one called Call Me at number 11 in the charts the year 2000, 26 years ago. And this will lead us into a commercial break. So we'll be back after the commercial break with some more great music. And the town and the UK town check is now for 25 to 1 here on your It's Digital. Right, okay. So I'll see you back after the commercial break with some more great chart hits from this year, year 2000, the new mammalian. Right, okay, because we've me, Paul Tunstall, I play the oldies.

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1: You are listening.

Yes, of course. Welcome back after the commercial break. That was S Club 7 there, Reach. And that reached number 2 in the charts of the year 2000, 26 years ago. Right, this is the Banger Boys. And they come up with this one, with a great song at number 6 in the charts 2000, 26 years ago. Uncle John from Jamaica. And here it is.

Yeah, that's All Saints though. Yes, of course, at number one in the charts. Yes, of course, 26 years ago, year 2000. You couldn't take away from them, could you? Great big, the big girl band of the year 2000s, they were All Saints. Right, okay, and this is Kylie Minogue, and she came up with this one at number one in the charts of the year 2000. 26 years ago, this was a great song called Spinning Around, and here it is.

Beatles. Yes, of course, that was Kylie Minogue. Yes, of course, at number one in the charts here 2026 years ago. Well, time has really caught up with us, it certainly has. I'd just like to thank Nicky Power, my manager, my owner. Also, Stephen and Karen Bartlett, managers, my owners, my sound engineers, my producers. Thank you much for looking after me and you, the listeners, for tuning in into this golden hour. Right. On the 17th of May 2026. Don't forget, next week we'll have 2010 with us. Okay, so that's number 3 forward to in the golden hour next week. From me, Paul Tostone, just like to say goodbye. And don't forget, Cranky Kez is coming on after me from 1 till 2 with That's What I Call. From me, Paul Tostone, I'll see you Wednesday between 8 and 10 for the evening show. Right, please do join me then. Enjoy the rest of your Sunday and your week till Wednesday, and I'll see you Wednesday. Take care, good night. Good afternoon and God bless. Right, okay, good leave you off this one with the with Darude and Sandstorm. Reached number 3 in the charts 26 years ago, year 2000. Here it is. From me, Paul Tostone, bye for now, take care. Thanks for listening.

Dean Evan title. I think that's a given, isn't it? It's Good Enough with Dodgy. They were a UK indie band that formed in 1990 in Hounslow. And after one of the guys, Nigel, left to record a solo career, they actually did reform with a new singer and they called it Dodgy Mark II. But it wasn't, they didn't last long, sadly. And then obviously everyone went their separate ways. They did reform for a little while back in 2009. And they did a week of gigs, you know, from the Barfly in Camden, and toured with their comeback album in the winter of 2011 throughout 2012, including a tour of the Highlands and Islands of Scotland. Hi, this is Cranky Kaz with you, and yes, we are continuing on Now That's What I Call Music journey from 1983 to present day. We are currently working on our 34 that was released on the 12th of August 1996. Let's have a guy who I can't say much about. He's Paul Weller. Who is he? The amazing man behind The Jam, The Style Council, and affected and influenced so many groups. Let's have a bit of Paul.

0: So there you had Peacock Suit with the amazing Paul Weller. And coming up now, we have Ocean Colour Scene. I can't say that I remember them. I probably remember the track once you actually start listening. And they were formed in Birmingham and founded in 1990 again. And they made up of former members of The Boys, Echo Bass and Fanatics. So let's have a little bit of Ocean Colour Scene with The Day We Caught the Train.
1: Never saw it as the start.
0: I know it.

That was the distinctive voice of John Bon Jovi, and this American rock band is from New Jersey. And after one of John, right, if I say this name wrong, I do apologize. It's not Money in the Pot, because names are sometimes very difficult. Bon Jovi's first demo, because that's one word. First demo's Runaway became a hit in the New Jersey airwaves. The young musician formed, actually, Bon Jovi in 1983. And the group went on to become one of the most successful rock bands of the decade, earning a huge number of fans and numerous industry honours, which is not surprising. Coming up next, we have the theme from Mission Impossible by Larry Mullen and Adam Clayton.

That amazing gravelly voice of Brian Adams, a Canadian rock singer, guitarist and photographer. I haven't actually looked up any of his photography, to be honest with you. He has actually been estimated to have sold 75 million and maybe a little bit more sort of albums and singles all over the world. And that is a phenomenal number. You try and imagine that, you know, stacked up, have all the albums and have all the singles that were released at the time. But one of his singles reached number one in the UK in 1991, and it stayed there for 16 weeks. And that was "Everything I Do For You." And that was from Robin Hood, Prince of Thieves. And that is a phenomenal, phenomenal track. Coming up next, we have Underworld, an electronic UK music act formed with Rick Smith and Carl Hyde in 1987. And after their band Freer disbanded, the first lineup released more song-orientated funky guitar. Like, this is really hard to... I mean, I've written this down and it's really hard for me to kind of sometimes say the words that I've written down. Funky-based pop over the course of two albums. In 1991, the core duo returned with a new track-orientated technoid direction and a new ally, DJ Darren Emerson. So let's have a little bit of Underworld with Born Slippy. That's interesting. I remember this track now. I didn't remember the title. This is a beautiful, beautiful track.

Next track is In Too Deep with Belinda Carlisle, who is actually the lead vocalist of the Go-Go's, which she co-founded in 1978. And they went on to have a top album, The Beauty and the Beat, in 1981. The group helped popularise the new wave music in the United States, and the Go-Go's have sold over 7 million records worldwide. Slight difference between them and Bryan Adams, I think. Very slight. After the breakup of the Go-Go's in 1985, Carlisle went into a successful career on the radio with hits such as Mad About You, I Get Weak, Circle in the Sand, Leave a Light On, Summer Rain, and Heaven is a Place Called Earth. But let's have this one, In Too Deep.

The next artist is Suggs with Cecilia. And if any of you are wondering how he got the name Suggs, and if you know him, he's from Madness, and Madness are phenomenal in live, and they, I would go and see them until the day I die, because I'll probably die before them. I don't know. Who knows? But his name, Suggs got his nickname as a schoolboy by randomly sticking a pin in an encyclopedia of jazz musicians and landing on flautist Pete Suggs. So that's how he got his name, Suggs. So let's have a little bit of Cecilia.

This next track is Gina G. Ooh, ah, just a little bit. And she reached eighth place in the Eurovision with this track representing the UK. And this has actually been, I mean, Steve Butler actually is a mobile DJ and he will still be getting requests for this track to this day. And they actually reached number one in the UK charts and peaked at number 12 on the US billboards and is still, as I say, still being played. And she actually received a nomination for the best dance record in 1998 for the Grammys. Good on you. Right, let's have Ooh-ah just a little bit.

That was Blur with Charmless Man. And next we have Piano Man with Blurred. And Piano Man is the alias of dance music producer James Salmon from Bradford, West Yorkshire. And this track actually got to number 6 in the UK charts.

This next group are an English alternative rock band from London, formed in 1989 and disbanded in 2003. Initially based around the partnership of vocalist and lyricist Brett Anderson and guitarist-composer Bernard Butler, Suede made two albums prior to Butler's acrimonious... That's a penny in the pot. Acrimonious departure and his replacement by guitarist Richard Oakes and keyboard guitarist Neil Coding. They actually had an issue, though, in America where there was an artist, jazz artist called Suede. So over there, they are known as the London Suede. So let's have Suede with Trash.

But I will leave Play Out with one track. Obviously, I won't be able to play the whole track, so I will continue that next week. So let's have a little bit of Living Joy. This is Cranky Kaz signing off, saying take care of each other out there, won't you?

Good afternoon and welcome along to your afternoon delight here for a Sunday afternoon on Your Hits Digital. And thank you to Karen there for the last hour. Some great music there, Karen. So how is all doing this afternoon? I hope you're all keeping well. The weather, not great out there. It's raining one minute and it's sunny the other minute. And then you're going out and you're getting caught by the breeze. Honest to God, it really is a mad day out there today. But starting us off on the show was the Christians and Harvest for the World. And next up, you have the sound of Mr. Justin Timberlake. And this is Cry Me a River.

Roach and Yara, 21 minutes past two. On your afternoon delight here on Your Hits Digital, sound of Justin Bieber and Sorry. And don't forget, if you missed any shows over the week, you can catch us up on demand for any of the shows that you do like. And you can listen to them for the week until the show is on the week after. Really and truly, it's a great thing on demand. And if you want to send us in any messages or anything you want to wish somebody well, you can send us to hello@yourhitsdigital.com or to ob.derek@yahoo.ie and we will gladly play the request for you. Next up, we have the sound of U2. And recently, they were in Mexico doing a video for their new song. But this is I Still Haven't Found What I'm Looking For.

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0: Santa Cristina Molina, and When You Look at Me, here on, of course, The Afternoon Delight. And our next song up, there's a little bit of history about the song and the music of Lady Marmalade. It was originally recorded by the American group La Bella in 1974 and became a huge worldwide hit thanks to its funky New Orleans sound and unforgettable chorus. Voulez-vous coucher avec Azur, which is French for Do You Want to Sleep with Me Tonight? The song was famous not only for its catchy groove, but also for the powerful vocals of Patti LaBelle. It reached number one in the US charts and later became a massive hit all over again in 2001 when Christina Aguilera, Lil' Kim, Maya and Pink recorded a new version for the movie Moulin Rouge. And more than 50 years later, Lady Marmalade is still one of the most recognisable party songs ever recorded. And of course, everybody still joins in with the chorus of Lady Marmalade.
1: Ladies and gentlemen, welcome to the Moulin Rouge. Where's all my soul sisters? Let me hear you.

You're listening to the Afternoon Delight here on Your Hits Digital with myself, Derek O'Brien, until the hour of 4 o'clock. And there you heard the sound of a song that's not generally played on the radio that much. JLS and Be It Again. It should be played more often. It's a great song there, isn't it? And next up, we have the sound of Mr. Mark Ronson, and he's featuring Amy Winehouse, and they're still looking for Valerie.

It was the sound of Sting with Pat O'Banton and this cowboy song. We're approaching 19 minutes past three here on a Sunday afternoon. And a little fun fact for you listeners out there. The mad fact for you today is scientists say if you could fold a piece of paper just 42 times, it would be thick enough to reach the moon. The problem is nobody can actually fold one that many times. Most people struggle after about 7 folds. So if anybody listening can do better, we may have discovered a superhero. Do let us know. Next up, you have the sound of Depeche Mode and a question of time.

Hello, Mr. Rod Stewart there, and Twisting the Night Away here on your Afternoon Delight. And the matches for today, at 12:30 we had the kick-off for Manchester United against Forest. I won't give you the score unless you want to watch it later on. 3 o'clock kick-offs, Brentford versus Palace, Everton versus Sunderland, Leeds versus Brighton, Wolves versus Fulham, 5:30 kick-off, Newcastle United versus West Ham. And they are the kick-offs for the matches today. And next up we have the sound of Curtis Stigers, and he's saying, "You're all that matters to me."

on the lunchtime sandwich. So until then, I'll leave with a couple of songs to bring up until the end of the hour, starting with Culture Club, and It's a Miracle. Have a great evening. Mind yourselves. Bye-bye.

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1: Well, hello, and welcome to The Sunday Smoothie. Well, what have we got for you today? Well, we've got Back in the Day. And we're going back in time to this day in 1990. 2 at 22 comes from Paul Young. And we've got Name That TV Theme Tune and much, much more. So sit back, relax, kick your shoes off, put the kettle on, and let's have 2 hours of great music, starting with this one. Andy Williams and the theme from Love Story. Where do I begin?

0: What a great start to your Sunday smoothie. Andy Williams. And where do I begin?
1: This is the Monkees.
0: And Daydream Believer.

Les O'Connor. And I've got you under my skin. Well, I've got a peaceful, easy feeling. It's the Eagles.

Let's go back in the day. Let's start this week with the 11th of May, 2002. Cats began a 12-year hiatus from the West End. Andrew Lloyd Webber took the poems of T.S. Eliot and turned them into a musical that became a worldwide success and a fixture in London and Broadway for more than 20 years. Judi Dench was supposed to be the leading lady in London, but had to pull out due to a torn Achilles tendon, giving Elaine Page the starring role. In 2014, the musical was revived in the West End with Nicole Scherzinger starring as Grisabella, who sings Memory, the show's most famous song. And let's look at the 12th of May, 1935. The founders of Alcoholics Anonymous met for the first time. A chance meeting between two alcoholics led to the founding of the Fellowship. New York stockbroker William Wilson was in Akron, Ohio, for a business deal. A recovering alcoholic, he'd been sober for 6 months but found himself tempted by drinks in a hotel bar. However, he went to a phone and through a Christian organization tried to find someone to talk to. He was put in touch with Dr. Robert Smith, who was struggling to kick the drink habit, and they ended up chatting for 5 hours. Dr. Bob never drank again. The two started to help others and published the Big Book with its 12 steps of recovery. Today, AA meetings are held in most countries and membership is in the millions. And finally for this week, the 16th of May 1770, Marie Antoinette married the future Louis XVI. Archduchess of Austria, Marie was just 14, whilst the French Dauphin was 15. But their union helped establish peace between the nations. The two-week festivities ended in tragedy, however, when a firework display went wrong on Place de la Concorde in Paris. The final rocket set the launch structure alight, and the panic among the crowd caused a stampede, killing 132 people. Well, that's your back in the day for this week. As usual, we try and find a musical link, however obscure. And I've got three for you this week. Starting with this one from Cats, it's Elaine Page and Memory.

from Cats, Elaine Page, and Memory. And your second song this week is this one. Sailor, and One Drink Too Many.

0: Barbra Streisand with Chris Pine. And I'll be seeing you, and I've grown accustomed to her face. Right here on the Sunday Smoothie.
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0: Yes, and your 2 at 22 this Sunday is 3.5 minutes late. It's nothing new there, is there? But it comes from the artist, Paul Young. And I've chosen 2 tracks for you, which I hope you like, starting with this one. Come Back and Stay.

0: Paul Young. With Come Back and Stay and Everything Must Change. Now, if you'd like to hear two songs from a favourite artist at 20 to the hour next week, then send me an email at thesundaysmoothie, all lowercase letters, at gmail.com. You can use the Steve Algar Show, the SAS Facebook page, or you can tweet me at Steve Algar. Tell me the name of the artist and the tracks you'd like me to play, and I'll do my best to find them for you. Or you could just give me the name of the artist and leave the rest to me, and we'll do it all again next Sunday.
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Tony Braxton and Breathe Again. Let's go to the top of the hour on Your Hits Digital on the Sunday Smoothie with Burt Bacharach and his orchestra on Pacific Coast Highway.

Yes, is that part of the show where I ask you to name that TV theme tune as per normal? It's just for a little bit of fun. There's nothing on it. I'm going to play you a piece of music from a television series. It could be old. It could be current. It could be new. Oh, who knows where it can come from. But I'm going to ask you to name it for me. Shout at the radio. Text me. Tweet me. Personal message me. Do anything you want. But name that TV theme tune.

0: Spandau Ballet, right here on the Sunday Smoothie, and Through the Barricades.
1: Back in time.
0: Yes, it's that part of the show where we step back into the time tunnel and go back to a specific year and look at the chart from that year. This week we're looking at 1990, and your top 10 looks like this. At number 10, it's Beats International, and Won't Talk About It.

Number 18 this week is Hit the Top 10, Beats International, and Won't Talk About It. And at number 9 is Soul to Soul and A Dream to Dream.

spending its third week in the charts. Last week, it was number 6. This week, it's down to number 9. And Soul to Soul. And A Dream's a Dream. And at number 8, Alana Miles.

0: It was last week's number 7. It's down one place to number 8 this week for Alana Miles and Black Velvet.
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0: Up seven places to number seven this week. En Vogue. And Hold On. And at number six...
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0: Madonna. En Vogue.

At former number one, but dropping two places this week, number six, for Madonna. Vogue. Yes, and it's the top five, and the number five, Paula Abdul. And Opposites Attract.

It was last week's number three. It's down to number five this week. For Paula Abdul, and Opposites Attract. And at number four, it's the New Kids.

0: up 4 places this week to number 4 for the New Kids on the Block. And Cover Girl.
1: From the bottom of the hill to the Tower of Power, it's Steve Alger.
0: And that takes us very nicely to our top 3 for this week. And at number 3 is The Adventures of Stevie V. And Dirty Cash.

spending its ninth week in the charts. It's down one place this week to number three for The Adventures of Stevie V and Dirty Cash. And moving up three places, it's the birthday girl, Kylie. And Better Than the Devil You Know.

Stock, Aitken and Waterman at their finest, with the delightful Miss Minogue at number two this week, and Better the Devil You Know. So what was your number one on this day in 1990? Well, I'll tell you, it was this one.

Spending its 7th week in the charts and a non-mover at number 1, Adamski and Killer. And that was your retro chart for this week. We'll do it again next Sunday.

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Time for the last one today on Your Hits Digital. 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

Well, that's your show for today on Your Hits Digital. Thank you for joining me on the Sunday Smoothie. And thank you so much for giving me the pleasure of your company over the last 2 hours. I hope you've enjoyed the music that you've heard today. If you have and you'd like to listen to the show again in your own time, download the Mixcloud app, enter my name, Steve Algar, and all of the shows that I do will appear for you. Whatever you're doing until we meet again, I hope you do it well, and I hope you enjoy it. And I'll be back with you again on Tuesday at 12 noon for another edition of the sensational 70s Spectacular, where we'll have 2 hours of great 70s music. Now, for those of you interested in Name That TV Theme Tune, it was very hard today. It came from the series The Flaxton Boys. Congratulations if you got that right, because it was a toughie. So until the next time, take care of yourselves, enjoy your lives, and look after one another. All that remains for me to do is to wish you all a very happy Sunday. Take care. Bye-bye for now.

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It's one life, and there's no return and no deposit. One life. So make sure you like what's

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Listen to the mariachi play at midnight. Are you with me? Are you with me?

0: 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What's your budget? And I'm like, honestly, I don't know nothing about mopeds. 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
0: Ooh, it's too real. 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

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Yeah, we've gone back to the 70s. 1977, Donna Summer, I Feel Love. Paul McCartney and Queens. Did that come out right? Should have been Paul McCartney with Wings. Molokin Tyre coming up next.

Yeah, good sing along that one, isn't it? Nice and easy. We've got a bit of boogieing coming up in a moment. Just all you need on a Sunday evening, isn't it? Flare trousers and glitter balls. That were the discotheques at the time. Ha ha! Yes, sir, I can boogie!

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1: 1977.

What a great track there from David Soul, Silver Lady. I've just asked Apache Jan from the Apache Show Band if they could send over their version of that that they did. I heard it the other day on Derek O'Brien's show, and it's absolutely brilliant, the cover version that they've done of it. So I'm hoping, really am hoping, that she can send it over. And if she does, I'll play it on my show sometime in the future. Boney M, we've got a bit of Daddy Cool.

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Bears, cushions, and more made from loved ones' clothing. 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

Well, I've had to play this one. The theme from Star Wars. As Cranky Kaz is actually playing Lego Star Wars on the PlayStation at the moment. So it's going out specially for her.

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The Emotions, The Best of My Love. If you've just joined us, we're into the second half of the show, and the year is 1977. On this Sunday evening with Steve Bartlett on Your Hits Digital, those that have been listening, thank you very much for your company.

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the Doolies. Think I'm gonna fall in love with you. Oh yeah, you certainly are. Think I'm gonna fall, oh yes I do. 77 is the year. I was 9 years old. 9 years old. Where have all those years gone? They've gone so quickly. They really do.

Gladys Knight and the Pips, Baby Don't Change Your Mind. Going into a bit of Billy Ocean, Red Light Spells Danger. Thank you very much for tuning in to Your Hits Digital on this Sunday evening. I hope you're enjoying the tunes. I certainly am. 1977, as I said earlier.

Well, I found out during the week that my old mate Kevin Frost from Sound Factory Discos likes a bit of Shruddy Wuddy. Dancing party's coming up next, especially for him. Can't believe that he was a fan of Shruddy Wuddy.

Well, the time's almost up, guys. I'll be back next week with some more of those great British songs. Steve Bartlett signing off. Good night, everyone.

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The Sunday Sounds Collective. DJ Refreshnay, it is the Sunday Sounds Collective here on Yorts Digital. We've got some cracking tunes between now and midnight. Stay with me here. It is the best station. It is Yorts Digital. It is the Sunday Sounds Collective. DJ Refreshnay till midnight. We've got some Jocelyn Brown. We've got some London Topaz. Some Fragma with a Toka's Miracle Drum and Bass Remix. We've got some Duck Sauce coming up also. Some Julian Fade. And some Justice with the party. But we're going to kick things and kick the party off with some Jack Back, a.k.a. David Guetta, if it happens sometimes. DJ Refreshnay, it is the Sunday Sounds Collective. I need free-

do when my day is over? After picking the right clothes for about an hour. Ooh, I'm turning orange from all the carrots around my neck. Tonight I'm taking out the bling and I'm dressed to impress. Out on the streets, all the taxis are showing me love. Cause I'm shining like a princess in the middle of thugs. And at the club, the bouncers recognize my face. So while you waiting in the line, we just enter the place.

the table, three, throwing back a couple bottles and the taps on me, having some giggles, then we start to get crazy, table dancing, smashing glasses, it starts to get naughty, it's time to show them how we do on the floor, so while the DJ play my track, I want my girls on the floor, I got the surround sound, so why wanna see me fall, I'm just trying to have a blast, and I ain't taking your call.

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1: Your Hits Digital. It's DJ Refresh Nate live in the house and in the mix on the Sunday Sounds Collective. That was Justice with The Party, some Stay with from Julian Fade, or Fade, sorry. Some Duck Sauce with I Don't Mind in there as well. More music on the way though. We got some Karen Harding saying something. Some Camel Fat with Panic Room. Some Michael Gray also at the weekend. And we also got a new tune from House Nick. It's called Take Your Chance coming up. And some Daniel Benningfield with a garage classic, Gotta Get Through This. But next up it is Roger Sanchez, all the way back from 2001 with Another Chance. DJ Refresh Nate, it is the Sunday Sounds Collective.

Digital. The Sunday Sounds Collective with DJ Refreshinade. That was Daniel Benningfield, Gotta Get Through This. Some House Nick there with Take Your Chance, some Michael Gray also in there, and some Camel Fat and Karen Harding. We're going to leave you for the first hour with some Stromae, with Allons en Danse. And we got some MK and Dom Dollar with some Rhyme Dust. We will see you at 11 for the second part of the Sunday Sounds Collective. Till midnight, we've got another hour of the best of music to go here on your Sunday. We're going to leave you with some Arista with Breaking Down. Please come back from the second part of the Sunday Sounds Collective till midnight. It is DJ Refreshinade. It is a Sunday Sounds Collective.

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1: The Sunday Sounds Collective, DJ Refreshing in the house for another hour of the best of music. Welcome to the show if you just joined us. You missed a great hour of the best of classics here on your Sunday. But we've got more on the way till midnight. We had some Dizzy Rascal there with Bassline Junkie, some Hannah Wants and Clementine Douglas with Cue My Desire. A new one, of course, recent new one from Calvin Harris and Jesse Reyes with Ocean. Some Juice X Machine with Be My Love and some Mara Picotto with Komodo Save Our Soul. On the way, we've got some Jamiroquai with Runaway, some Etienne de Crécy with Am I Wrong? And also on the way, we've got some Sonny Fader and Jazzy with a Some Days Luke Kearns remix, and some Jamie Jones, Losing My Mind. But next up, it's a classic from the Freemasons. It is Rain Down Love. It is DJ Refreshnay. It is the best of music here. It's a Sunday Sounds Collective.

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1: I want this to last forever. Let's live in the moment.

0: 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Bears, cushions, and more, made from loved ones' clothing. 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
1: The Sunday Sounds Collective. DJ Refreshing in the house. That was Jimmy Jones, Lose My Mind. Some Sonny Federe and Jazzy with Some Days. Luke Kearns remix. And a French classic from Etienne de Crécy with Am I Wrong. Some Jamiroquai and Freemasons also in there. We're not finished yet, though. We've still got some more tunes on the way on your Sunday night here. We've got some release with Never Change coming up. Some Cuivadas with Sonic Boom, Life's Too Short. We've got a bit of Stonebridge and Ultranarte with Freak On. But next up, it is Ian Van Dahl. It is Moving On, DJ Refreshney. It is the Sunday Sounds Collective.

The Sunday Sounds Collective, DJ Refreshinate. DJ Refreshinate in the house. That was Stonebridge and Ultranade were there with Freak On from 2005. Kjovadis with Sonic Boom and some release with Never Change. And a trance classic from Ian Vendel with Moving On. That's all we got time for on the Sunday Sounds Collective for this Sunday. But we'll be back tomorrow morning at 11 a.m. for the Manic Monday Music Mix. For the best of Manic Monday classics. And on Wednesday, we've got the midweek show on Wednesday from 11 a.m. with some more classics to get you through to the weekend. We'll leave you some White Boys and Dennis G with some Sambuca. Have a great Sunday night. Enjoy the rest of the weekend. We'll see you tomorrow morning. It is DJ Refreshinate. It is the Sunday Sounds Collective.

0: Peter Lewis.
1: Hello.
2: Hooray.
1: Hooray. Hooray. All the right thinking people are getting ready to rock the joint and they're feeling no pain. Ain't it the truth? We're going to be spinning the hits on the wheels of steel and we're going to be busting some moves. And probably dislocating some hips as well while we're here.
2: Is that it?
1: It's enough, isn't it?
2: Oh, well, yes.
1: You stole my gal, but I love you just the same.

And a very warm welcome, one and all, to this edition of In the Cooler with me, Peter Lewis. I trust you find you all well, and that you'll enjoy the programme that's to follow with interviews with Ken Woods, with Doris Brendel, and in the second hour we shall be going into the world of film with Hadley Austin, who'll be telling us all about the film Demon Mineral, and then with Abby Hills, who'll be telling us about the short film Immaterial, set in a sort of gritty London setting, which will influence the music chosen, as you will see. So, the first track of music that we had to set us off on this journey through the programme was from Boston, More Than a Feeling. Here's a track now from Philadelphia's Michael Botterbeck. This is Queen Bee.

So that was Philadelphia's Michael Bott Band, Bott, and that was their sultry new rock single, Queen Bee. We've spoken with Kenneth Woods on many occasions, usually on Cooler Classics, and the rest of this interview will be on this week's edition, as it happens. But we're first of all going to focus on a new track of music from Ken featuring The Electric Reckoning. It's a track entitled Eyes Shut, but we'll start off with a track from his other album. With the Old Blue Gang, this is a Sundown Town, then the conversation, then Eyes Shut.

0: Kevin Woods, thank you very much for taking a few minutes. I know that you're a busy, very busy chap at the present because you've got the Mahler Fest over there in Colorado. You've got the Elgar Festival back here in the UK in Worcester at the end of the month, and all manner of things in between, not least of which caught my eye yesterday, I think, or the day before, this new single, Eyes Shut, which caught me a little bit by surprise, and I have to say, so you're now going to have to explain to us how that came about.
1: Well, it's so I've envisioned for the last few years, I've been working on sort of two albums alongside each other. One is Silent Spike, which came out last summer, and I describe that musical world as kind of rural, earthy, rootsy. And the other album I imagine being more modern day, more urban, more funky. So that second album is going to be called American Catastrophe, and it'll be out later this year. And it's sort of, the story of my homeland, the United States, since 1980 up till somewhere in the vicinity of recent times. And Eyes Shut's the last tune on the record, intended to be the last tune on the record, but it was the first one we had together. And when we finished working on it, we all thought, gosh, we really like this song. Let's go ahead and put it out and see what people think. And so we have. And the response to it so far has been really great.
0: And I was just sort of sidetracked a little bit by the name of the featured artists, the Electric Reckoning. And I'm thinking, what's happened to the old blue gang?
1: It's essentially the same guys,
0: Yes.
1: but it's just a different aesthetic, really.
0: Ah, right. Okay.
1: I mean, the name is a nod to, a particularly wonderful period in culture and music that I grew up around, which
0: Yes.
1: is, that late 60s, early 70s time when all
0: Hendrix and
1: things,
0: everything. Yes.
1: Jimi Hendrix, Electric Ladyland, the American Children's Show, the Electric Company, somehow being electric was going to solve all our problems.
0: Yes.
1: And, it hasn't proven to be so, but there's a lot of that kind of musical vibe in both groups,
0: Yes.
1: the late
0: Yes.
1: 60s, early 70s. In the old blue gang, it comes through as, an influence of bands like, say, Mountain and Cream.
0: Yes.
1: And in the Electric Reckoning, you hear a lot of Hendrix and Parliament Funkadelic, that kind of stuff.
0: Right, okay.
1: Eyes Shut is not a particularly, well, it's not at all funky.
0: No.
1: It's
0: No.
1: more sort of a, I mean, an old-fashioned rock anthem.
0: Yes, yes.
1: It's the kind of thing you're supposed to have a cigarette lighter that you wave over your head back, before people did it with cell phones.
0: Yes.
1: And the kind of song that invites the audience to kind of sing along and feel along and share a moment of reflection, I suppose.
0: Yes. And all the tracks are composed by yourself?
1: I never thought I'd be one of those guys, but the world has changed so much, and the idea of a really collaborative, egalitarian band is harder than ever to manage because of people's schedules and life commitments. And once I kind of got over the idea of thinking that everyone would think I was a jerk if I just sort of took over, I thought, well, I'll just, it's the only way to make it happen, And so when we are playing together, it's a partnership of equals. But in terms of the writing, the producing, the planning, I just, I set that particular course, and the other guys have, other
0: Yes,
1: projects
0: of
1: and
0: course.
1: outlets that they're involved in too. I mean, these days, unless you're, Roger Daltrey, you're probably in three bands if you're in one band. So
0: Yes.
1: we all
0: And
1: have
0: that's,
1: different threads.

Thank you to Ken Woods, and the track we just heard was Eyes Shut, featuring the Electric Reckoning, which is essentially the same gang members as the old Blue Gang from that previous track, Sundown Town. Now, he mentions the rock opera Tommy, which is part of the Colorado Marla Fest coming up next week. Let's just have a listen to The Who's version of Pinball Wizard.

Pinball Wizard from The Who, staying in Colorado. This is country singer Lee Sims, When Mercy Walked In. And we'll couple that up with a track from Charlie Crockett. I wonder if he's related to Davy. Lonesome Dove.

0: From the country up above.
1: Charlie Crockett with Lonesome Dove, followed on from Colorado's Lee Sims, When Mercy Walked In. Doris Brendel's been a regular guest here in the cooler, and we're just going to play the track from the Pigs Might Fly album. In fact, it's the title track. Her latest album is Searching for Snails. She'll tell us all about that in a while after Pigs Might Fly, and then the first single from that, I Don't Want to Go to Heaven. Doris Brendel, great to speak with you again. This is getting to be quite a habit, you know.
2: It's always a pleasure.
1: Thank you very much. Pigs Might Fly, and now you're searching for snails.
2: Yes, and I had Doggy Dog as well. So
1: I'm kind of
2: working my way through the menagerie.
1: yes, you give a whole new meaning to Old MacDonald Had a Farm. You know, in your case, it's Doris Brendel Had a Farm, and then you can come off with all the different animals, you say.
2: Well, absolutely, and I think the Space album had some space giraffes on it as well. So, yeah, we like animals. I'm a big fan.
1: Yes. So how did this one come about then? Because the first track, I think, is I Don't Want to Go to Heaven, which comes out tomorrow. That is the 11th of May, because this is the 10th of May, you understand?
2: Yes.
1: And then you've got another single coming out the week after, entitled I Want to Be Sherlock Holmes. So have you been reading Arthur Conan Doyle or something?
2: I have done in the past. Listen, I don't know where ideas come from. They just appear. Sometimes I have to search for them for a while. Sometimes I just have a particular phrasing that I need to fill, and I try lots of different things to get it just right and get the right vowels. And, you know, so there's so many different ways in which songs can appear.
1: Yes.
2: And sometimes I hear something, because obviously I have my own radio show, and so I listen to lots and lots and lots and lots of snippets of things.
1: Yes.
2: And sometimes I hear something that sparks off an idea of my own.
1: Yes.
2: So, you know, I think I Don't Want to Go to Heaven, that was sparked off by something, and I can't even remember what it was. but that sort of catchy refrain.
1: Yes.
2: And often, you know, you start off with I don't want to go to heaven, and then you have to think, why? and then you have to kind of work from there, you know, once you've got an idea.
1: Yes.
2: So that one came together quite quickly.
1: Yes.
2: And did you see the video for it?
1: I haven't seen the video yet, no, but you've prompted me to. I shall have to look at it now, won't I?
2: Yeah, it's on the page. I mean, I would recommend it, because it's very different from, well, I mean, mind you, all my videos are different, but I kind of thought, who would be saying, oh, I don't want to go to heaven in a sort of moody way? And I thought, well, it's got to be a teenager, because if it's somebody our age, you know, somebody older, then it becomes a little bit morbid, you know?
1: Yes.
2: But of course, if you have a truculent goth teenager with lots of tattoos, then it becomes...
1: Yes.
2: Something very, very different. So the main character of the video, it's an animation.
1: Yes.
2: It's a goth teenager who's incredibly moody and unhappy and doesn't want to spend time sitting on a cloud with mum and dad. So
1: playing on a harp, yes, I understand.
2: knitting.
1: And doing
2: saying nice things
1: and
2: to
1: doing and doing crosswords and playing Scrabble. I'm just putting mind of something on a cushion I saw. Is it Good Girls Go to Heaven, Other Girls Go Everywhere or something? I can't remember now. But it was just a link from the song title, you understand, that came into my head. But there you go.
2: Do you know what that track is? I mean, I sent out the promos on Monday to sort of all the different stations. I've got a list that I'll work my way through.
1: Mm.
2: And so far, I think it's 46, this is in 2 days, 46 stations have picked it up, 46 shows, you know, different shows.
1: Yes, yes. That's good, isn't it?
2: Which is pretty damn good, I thought.
1: Absolutely. Well, ours, mine, will make it 47 at least.
2: Yeah.
1: and be on two other stations as well, three other stations, so that gets us up to 50.
2: Well, yeah, and I mean, I'm saying different DJs. I mean, there's one, Rach Rock UK. I think there's four different stations there, so I've only counted them once. And, you know, but, yeah, 46 different communications, shall we say, of different radio DJs.
3: Yes.
2: And so I just thought, because I just had a quick count, and I thought, oh, my God, this is really, really great. This is really good. So, no, I'm very pleased with the reaction. But it's much more poppy than anything, than most of my stuff.
3: Yes, yes.
2: So, have you listened to the whole album?
3: I haven't listened to the whole album. I've listened to the key tracks that are coming out this and next week. No, well, certainly the first track. I'm thinking to myself, well done, Doris.
2: Very catchy, huh?
3: Yeah,
2: very,
3: absolutely. Very absolutely,
2: catchy.
3: Yes.
2: Plague you in your sleep. You'll wake up humming it.
3: Oh dear, no, that's not supposed to happen. It's supposed to send me to sleep.
2: No, no chance. But yeah, no, it's one of those tracks. But you know, I'm really pleased with it. It's super simple. It's nothing complicated. I mean, I'm as you know, kind of known more for progressive rock-ish.
3: Yes, yes.
2: But of course, we did the blues album as well, and so you say, how did it come about? This is it's one of my in-between albums, as I call them, in-between big studio projects that I do with Lee Dunham.
3: Yes.
2: And currently, Lee is working on the next big studio album. I mean, the last one we did was the blues album.
3: Yes.
2: This one, we've decided we're doing a steampunk-themed Celtic prog album.
3: That's a good mix.
2: And I've actually written loads of songs. He's got loads, and there's a lot. It's very proggy. There's one of the songs is about 10 minutes long. Oh my God. But there's also some sort of traditional Irish reels in there, and all sorts of things. And I'm really pleased. It's going to be really interesting, and it's going to be very visual. I'm going to do a big visual backdrops for everything. And so yeah, anyway,
3: are there Irish links then that made you go down that route?
2: I have no British blood in me whatsoever, not a single drop. I'm complete and utter 100% foreign. so no, I cannot claim that. But
3: no,
2: I did when I was sort of 18, 19. I had a boyfriend who was an Irish musician. He played the bouzouki, the fiddle, and the low whistle. And of course, me being me, I thought, well, I've got to learn something so that I could join in on some of these Irish sessions. So that's how the low whistle came about.
3: I understand. Yes, yes. So you're sort of adopted Irish, almost.
2: Yeah, well, yes, but again, I love a bit of Irish music.
3: Yes,
2: I think it's fantastic.
3: Yes,
2: and there's some really amazing musicians out there, playing it. So I got tutored by him with all the sort of little decorations and things like that. So partly hence that direction. But we thought, let's do that. So Lee's Beavering. And of course, in the meantime, I've got a, pot of songs.
3: Yes.
2: Because whenever I have an idea, I mean, what I do now is I quickly get my phone out if I have an idea and just stick it down for the next time that I've got a bit of time to actually go to the studio. And then I sort of revisit these little snippets and go, oh, okay, and then start working on them. So I've started doing that again now already for future things.
3: Yes.
2: But so these were the songs that were sitting in the pot that didn't fit with the Celtic prog brief. Just little ideas, but that I liked. And then one of them is a blues song, and one, so it's a bit of a hodgepodge as usual.
3: Yes. I'm sure it'll be fine.
2: Well, one of the songs is, Tired of Waiting is completely left field. I describe it as a jazz fusion elevator metal track.
3: Oh, right. That's a new genre.
2: Absolutely. I mean, there's some weird stuff in there. I've done a video for that one as well, so that'll come out at some point.
3: Yes.
2: It's mostly pop rock. There's a blues track, there's a bit of ballad, but generally it's quite
3: mixed,
2: tongue-in-cheek. It's mixed, but there's nothing kind of heavy about it. Like my last two in-between albums, because we had sort of COVID and Brexit, and I had to have an operation, and it was a quite more sort of self-reflective and a bit more serious in places, and very sort of conscious of aging, you know, and things like that. And this, that train left the station with this album, so it's much more light-hearted and
3: good,
2: and kind of fun. And I'm really pleased about that.
3: I'm pleased that you're pleased, and I think it's obvious that you're in a groove, but not in a groove, if you see what I mean. I mean, you're in the groove in the sense that you're, you know, getting all these ideas, you're working them out, you're putting them down, laying them down, recording, da da da, and so on and so on. But you're not stuck in a groove in that you're not in the same genre, so to speak, all the time, you know. So
2: no, but that's also why I've not been as successful as I might have been, you know. It's because I butterfly around too much, and people just go, you know, some people only like certain aspects of what I do, and then they get frustrated that I don't do more of rock, or more of that, or that I'm not proggier, or that I'm too proggy, or that I'm, you know, and I can't keep up with it all. But the thing is, I've always said it's a bit like when you watch TV, you don't just watch the news, or you don't just watch history, or maybe some people do, but I like a bit of comedy, and I like a bit of news, and I like different types of films, I like all moods and different genres, when, you know, in that sense. So why restrict yourself musically? I've never quite understood that.
3: And the thing is, music is music, isn't it? Do you know what I mean? It's just a pity that we have to kind of think in terms of this is classical, this is prog, this is country, this is rock, this is pop, this is, and so forth and so forth, you know.
2: My fans in general are very eclectic in their tastes, but
3: you've just used the word that gives you top marks, eclectic. Because that's what
2: I've got an album called Eclectica, so
3: there you go, you see. Of course. It's a word that I apply to myself.
2: Yeah.
3: I'm very eclectic.
2: But, you know, obviously I've sort of looked at, I mean, the psychology of music. Psychologists have sort of analysed what music people respond to. For a great number of people, music is all about nostalgia. So it's about the music that you listen to in your teens, primarily.
3: Yes.
2: Your childhood to a certain degree, but primarily your teens, when all your emotions are incredibly heightened and everything is of vital importance, and every relationship is earth-shattering, and that's when, you know, that's your kind of sweet spot of music, where it's connected to emotions, to strong emotions.
3: Yes.
2: So a lot of people, as they grow up, will connect with music that is similar to the music that they listen to in their teens, and therefore they get stuck in a very particular rut, and I only like this type of music, and I don't really connect with anything else. And now you can connect with new music, but you have to listen to it several times. Researchers say at least 3 times where you actually really listen to something, like it's got a new voice or a new style that you're not used to, in order for it to stop jarring and to become part of your musical landscape. But it does explain why a lot of people just aren't open to new things.
3: Exactly. Anyway, so we've got the new album, which is out on the what was the date for the new album?
2: 25th.
3: Sorry, say again.
2: The 25th
3: of April just gone, or is it May? 25th of May.
2: No, 25th of May.
3: Oh, right. Now where did I got something else written down there? That's what it says. Yes, release date 25th of May in my notes. There you go. You don't want to go to heaven on the 11th of May, but you wouldn't mind going on the 12th. And you want to be Sherlock Holmes the week after. So there you go. Those are the two singles that are coming out ahead of the release date of the 25th of May. And just to let folk know that you've got. You will have had a gig on the Friday and Saturday at the Mead Hall.
2: Well, we're playing on the Saturday.
3: The Saturday, yeah.
2: There's not much point in advertising, actually, because it's completely sold out, and it's been sold out for quite a while.
3: Yes, and, well, I've just said that you will have done that, because this is going out on the Sunday, you see.
2: Ah!

0: space related or alien related. So we got ChatGTP, you know, moving into the future to write an alien story, a sort of space story that links all the songs together.
1: Yes, yes.
0: Which I'll be narrating in between the songs.
1: Oh, very, yeah. Very, yeah. Sounds very involved, that one. And then on the 3rd of June, you will have enjoyed that, I'm quite sure. On the 3rd of June, you've got the big birthday gig at Magnolia Park in High Wycombe.
0: Absolutely. There's still a few tickets available. It is selling out fast. I mean, it's been, it's going to be a busy one. But that is very exciting because we've got so many guests. It's a big birthday for me.
1: Yes.
0: And we've got Minnie Birch supporting, Tordy McKenzie supporting, who are both wonderful, wonderful singer-songwriters.
1: Yep.
0: Really entertaining, super entertaining. The two of my favourites. Then we've got my brother Adrian is coming with his cello.
1: Oh, that's right. Yes, yes. Yeah, that's good.
0: He plays at the Barbican and the Albert Hall, you know. But he's coming to slum it with me. That's with Nelly Park. And he's going to be playing a few tracks with me and Lee.
1: Right.
0: We're going to do one song, just the two of us, and then he's going to join in with a few tracks.
1: Okay.
0: Then we've got a couple of tracks from the new album with a couple of musicians that we've worked with. Then a couple of tracks from the blues album with another different bass player. And then my band are going to finish things off with about 40 minutes or so of our slightly progressive-ish set.
1: There you go now. And then in July, 4th of July, the Chinor Bike Days.
0: Oh, Chinor Bike Days,
1: and
0: yeah, that's Prince's sort of
1: Risper,
0: the bike-a-do thing.
1: You and Lee, acoustic and unplugged. Then you've got on the 16th of July, that's a Thursday, at the Hot Box in Chelmsford, another gig. And, I see one a bit later on in the year, Sunday the 6th of December, Prague the Forest, at Fiddler's Elbow, London. You'll be there doing an afternoon acoustic and unplugged set, so there you go.
0: Yeah, and there's another band, there's another gig in January, but I mean, just too far ahead.
1: Oh, absolutely, yes. That's just enough for now, isn't it? Well, as ever, Doris, it's been a joy to have a chinwag and catch up with what you're up to and so forth and so on. And before you go, of course, you will introduce the first single from your new album coming out on the 25th of May, Searching for Snails, but you're going to introduce the first single, aren't you?
0: Well, this is I Don't Want to Go to Heaven.
1: So there.

I Don't Want to Go to Heaven. That's from Doris Brendel's latest album, Searching for Snows. Before that, we heard Doris and Lee Dunham with Pigs Might Fly. That track, I Don't Want to Go to Heaven, comes out on the 11th of May. And thank you again to Doris and to Kenneth Woods for taking us on that bit of a musical update. And I hope you've enjoyed the music so far.

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1: 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Enjoy, y'all.
2: So here we are then in the part two of In the Cooler. Thank you for stopping along. And we'll start off with a track which, I don't know, is full of forbearing in lots of different ways, but it was a hit back in the day. 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